0: vivo. Paredão vivo. Máxima FM.
1: You guys are getting louder. Are you getting louder? That's good. 'Cause we want to hear it right now. Let's go.

like they used to before. And I can't sweep you off of your feet. Will your mouth still remember the taste of my love? Will your eyes still smile from your cheek?